0: wished to speak to you.
1: That other Rosie I'm not talking about, the wish to speak to you. That other Rosie I'm not talking about, the wish to speak to you.
0: There were other words.
1: That other Rosie I'm not talking about,
0: the wish to speak to you.
1: So you wish to speak to you in a fresh language. Wish
0: to speak to you.
1: You speak in a fresh language.
0: Wish to speak to you.
1: So if the same goes the words you do not know how.
2: There are other words.
0: To speak to you.
2: There are other worlds they have not told you of.

0: Kick it.
1: When it all boils down, who got the motherfucking crown for making that?

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I got the street, ghetto, yeah.

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I'm a agreement, so what? If you don't like the way I look, you can kiss my butt. 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

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So what? 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
2: 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This is some pallion. Kiku Kapiosu on drum. And this is a song just for you people.

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Yes, it's fucking political. Everything's political. Yes, it's fucking satirical. Everything's satirical. Yes, it's

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This is Apollo Control at 102 hours into the flight of Apollo 11. It's grown quite quiet here in Mission Control. A few moments ago, Flight Director Gene Kranz requested that everyone sit down, get prepared for events that are coming. And he closed with the remark, good luck to all of you. Minutes now until ignition for powered descent. Everything's still looking very good at this point. Okay, all flight controllers, go, now go for powered descent. Retro, go. Fido, go. Guidance, go. Control, go. Telcom, go. Jinsey, go. Ecom, go. Surgeon, go. Capcom, we're go for powered descent. We're off to a good start. Play it cool.

0: 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I'm going around the horn. Okay, retro.
1: Go.
0: Final.
1: Go.
0: Guide.
1: Go.
0: Control.
1: Go.
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1: Go.

0: 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Go! Capcom, we're go for landing. Okay, everybody, let's hang tight and look for landing radar.
1: 75 feet, down and half. Level 2 alarm. 60 seconds.
2: We're going that flight.
0: We're going that alarm.
2: 40 feet, down 2 and a half. If it does 3 o'clock, where we go?
1: 30 seconds.
2: What was it?
1: 1201.
2: 1201.
1: Roger, 1201 alarm.
0: 1201 alarm.
2: Same time, we're go, flight.
0: Okay, we're go. We've had shutdown.
3: Listen, Tranquility Base here. The Eagle has landed.
0: Okay, keep the chatter down in this room. T1, stand by T1. Stay no stay off flight controllers. Retro.
4: Stay.
0: Vito.
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0: Vital.
4: Go.
0: Guide.
4: Go.
0: Control.
4: Go.
0: Falcon.
4: Go.
0: Jinsey.
4: Go.
0: Econ.
4: Go.
0: Surgeon.
4: Go.
0: Retro.